0: 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Protect the environment. 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
1: In the heart of the Anuman Sea, art flows through time.

timeless architecture and traditions to festivals that celebrate diversity and harmony. Here, art is not only seen, it is felt in music, craft, flowers, and the spirit of its people. A place where past and present move as one, where local identity meets global inspiration. 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